afraid. 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Window closed and the light is on. Is it dusk or is it dawn? Telephone.

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1: 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We're empty as the cans.

0: 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Isaac. We had it all.
1: All the rich kids are out of town. 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Stolen cigarettes, sipping mom drinks, facing. We're empty as the cans.

0: 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I try to be better, 'cause we could be something. 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

just like 10,000 spoons when all you need is a knife. It's meeting the man of my dreams and then meeting his beautiful wife. And isn't it ironic? Don't you think?

kind of Philadelphia. I'd like for you to give me a call on area code 215-222-4209, and I'm calling in reference